for me too. Cause you missed the other day, I was fine anyway. The love you have for me, yeah, isn't true.

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happen. Now there is this song I wrote. 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